Patty Griffin on 91.7 KXT. Before that, Tom Odell, a track he dropped last year, Don't Let Me Go. And the happiest of hump days to you. Hope you're doing all right out there. I'm Jackson Wisdorf here with you till midnight with a lot of great music on the way, including this one from the upcoming Fontaines DC record. It's dropping next week, called Dopamine Chamber. Mary Ann on 91.7 KXT.

Lucy Dacus on 91.7 KXT. Really enjoyed that track. She dropped it on Record Store Day back in April, Planting Tomatoes. It was John Hyatt before that, and Fontaine's DC from the upcoming Dopamine Chamber record. It's coming out next week, started things off, Marianne. And don't forget, coming up later this week, Friday night, is KXT's next Till Midnight at the Nasher, our monthly concert series at the Nasher Sculpture Center in downtown Dallas. We've been having a bunch of fun every month doing these, and this next one sounds like it's going to be a good time as well, kicking things off with some psychedelic southern rock from Caftan, followed by blues rock from Danny Joseph, and the night wraps up with a screening of the Halloween classic Practical Magic. You can find more details about Till Midnight at the Nasher at kxt.org, and here's some music from Zach Bryan's latest record with Heaven on Top. It's Plastic Cigarette on 91.7 KXT.

0: Classic from Neil Young off Rust Never Sleeps, My My Hey Hey on 91.7 KXT. It was Zach Bryan before that. Put that record out earlier this year with Heaven on Top. You heard Plastic Cigarette. And support for KXT on this Wednesday comes from you, our listeners, of course, and from Texas Counterfeiters hosting Rocktoberfest Thursday, October 22nd from 5 to 10 p.m. Featuring multiple stages of live music and performances by Broadway Dallas students, open to the public with registration at Rocktoberfest2026.com. 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It's 1953 and Iran's prime minister wants control of his country's oil. What's one ambitious CIA agent to do? A darkly comic spy thriller opening tonight, October 14th. 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And we got more music on the way, including some homegrown tunes. 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
2: The fly candy harvest went well. The fly candy harvest went well. Sweet carousel and a festival smell.

They're making their way to the Granada next month. Catch them as part of the KXD Presents series on the 20th. Afghan Whigs from the new album Soft Control. That was House of I. Pulp before that, and out of Denton, music from the Baptist Generals. Single they released back in 2020, Fly Candy Harvest. And speaking of homegrown tunes, we've got a great homegrown show in the works, November 28th. KXD's so excited to be presenting Cure for Paranoia at the Echo Lounge in Music Hall. 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You can go find more details about this show again, November 28th at the Echo Lounge in Music Hall at kxt.org. And music for you now from the Rackin' Tours. A little bit of a deep cut, Now That You're Gone, on 91.7 KXT.

Bridget Calls Me Baby on 91.7 KXT. That one from the Chicago band's latest record, Irreversible. I Can Take the Sun Out of the Sky. It was the Raconteurs before that. 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And from the Clyburn, presenting the intimate casual concert series Clyburn Sessions. Up first, Bridget Kibbe's Bach to Brazil, featuring harp and percussion, November 4th at Tana Hills Music Hall in Fort Worth. Tickets at clyburn.org. And we're making our way towards the 8 o'clock hour. Let's hear one from an artist that was in our KXT studios a few years ago, Andrew Bird. 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

Sam Phillips on 91.7 KXT. I've had that feeling before. Holding On to the Earth. Before that, Alex Amen from a great record that came out just a few months ago, Son of Amen, California Blues. And welcome to the 8 o'clock hour on this hump day. I'm Jackson Wisdorf here with you till midnight. And giving shout-outs to La Belle, not just for performing at the State Fair today, but also for turning me on to this artist a few months ago, Monrovia. There's a cut from the album Bloodline. Heavy Foot on 91.7 KXT.

They'll be at the Southside Ballroom next week, October 20th, as part of the KXD Present series. That was Hermanos Gutierrez, Elegantly Wasted on 91.7 KXD. Getting a little help from Leon Bridges on the vocals. Houndmouth before that. And Monrovia started things off. The moniker of Liberian-born singer-songwriter John J. Lowe. That was Heavy Foot. And music for you now from Brandon Flowers of The Killers. He just released his sophomore solo record, Thrasher, a couple months back. Here's a cut from it, Plans, on Commercial Free, 91.7 KXT.

0: Eurythmics on 91.7 KXT up the Touch album, Here Comes the Rain Again. Before that, Killers frontman Brendan Flowers from his recently released sophomore solo record, Thrasher, one that he enlisted the help of a lot of really legendary country musicians for to record in Nashville. You heard Plans. 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Additional funding coming from DART. 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

TV on the radio frontman Tunde Adebimpe, that was Magnetic on 91.7 KXT, a cut from his debut solo album, The Black Bolts. Tribe Called Quest asking that immortal question, can I kick it? Of course, yes you can. And Paul Shalda out of Dallas from the new Lately Companions album, Between Two Cities, started things off. And KXT's really excited to be a part of Art Walk West. That's something happening Saturday, October 24th from 11 to 5. It's all taking place in the galleries of West Dallas's Tin District, and it's a walking art festival. It includes artist studio tours, large-scale murals, and KXT's going to be there screening some of our live sessions at the RO2 Art Gallery all day long. So go find some more details on Art Walk West. They're all available at kxt.org. And here's some music from The Last Dinner Party, a standalone single that they had been performing for quite some time on their recent tour for the sophomore record From the Pyre. Really enjoy this one. Big Dog on 91.7 KXT.

Sturgill Simpson's latest project, Johnny Blue Skies and the Dark Clouds. That one off the record that saw a physical-only release earlier this year, Mutiny After Midnight, Situation. Before that, Talking Heads and Last Dinner Party with a new standalone single they dropped about a month ago. Big Dog started things off. And support for KXT on this hump day, it comes from you, our listeners, of course, and from the Kessler Theater presenting Devin Gilfillian as part of the KXT Presents series with John Mook, October 17th, and singer-songwriter Katie Pruitt with Judy Blank, October 21st. Tickets and information available at thekessler.org. Additional funding coming from Goo Goo Eyes, designer eyewear and sunglasses in University Park. Goo Goo Eyes encourages adopters and fosters to visit their local shelter where you just might meet the love of your life and help give an animal a loving home. And we're making our way towards the 9 o'clock hour. That means Under the Covers is right around the corner. But let's stay in North Texas first and hear this one from the Wee Beasties out of Denton. Love this tune. It's Shred Season on 91.7 KXT.

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I'm Jackson Wisdorf. Tonight we're going to hear some great organ music courtesy of St. Louis born Charles Kennard. This is a song from his 1972 record Woga, where he's covering the Queen of Soul, Aretha Franklin. Aretha put this one out originally as a single in 71. It ended up on her legendary album the next year, Young, Gifted, and Black. And it's exactly what it sounds like, a funky organ covering Aretha Franklin. It just sounds great. And the whole time I'm imagining just Aretha singing over this organ and how awesome that would be. I don't think that ever happened, but you know, you can always dream. Let's throw this one on the deck and give it a spin. Hear from Charles Kennard tonight, again from his 1972 album Woga. It's the Aretha Franklin classic Rock Steady on Under the Covers on Listener Powered 91.7 KXT.

Elbow on 91.7 KXT. That was a cut from their album Audio Vertigo that came out a couple years ago. Really enjoy that track. Kind of an Afrobeat influence on it. Lover's Leap. We went under the covers before that with American organist Charles Kennard. Born in St. Louis, a legendary figure of the jazz organ, acid jazz scene of the early 70s. That was a rendition of a track Aretha Franklin put out, Rock Steady, originally as a single and then on her legendary 72 record, Young, Gifted, and Black. Such a funky organ tune and perfect for Under the Covers, if you ask me. Listen for it Monday through Friday, 9 a.m. and p.m. It's a new cover song for you every morning and evening, and you don't want to miss it because Benji and myself always got some good stuff queued up for you. And I'm Jackson Wisdorf here with you for a few more hours on this hump day, keeping it moving with the band. I'm very excited to be seen on Friday night at Dickies Arena. They're playing a sold-out show with Deltron 3030 and Little Sims. It's Gorillaz, Orange County, on 91.7 KXT.

It's Haim on 91.7 KXD, one from the sister band's record I Quit that came out last year. Relationships. Oasis before that. Got to give a shout out to Leslie James, the biggest Oasis fan I know of, definitely maybe. That was Live Forever. And a band I'm really excited to see on Friday night at Dickies Arena as they take the stage with Little Sims and Deltron 3030. This sold out as of a couple months ago show that I've been looking forward to ever since it was first announced, Gorillaz. That was Orange County. One from the record, they're touring On the Mountain. And yeah, we'll see you on Friday night. I am so stoked for that show. And also excited to play this one from Mariachi El Bronx now. It's music off their first album in over a decade. Bandoleros on 91.7 KXT.

0: He's going to be at the Kessler Saturday nights as part of the KXD Presents series. Always good to have Devin Gilfillian back in North Texas. That was one from his record, Time Will Tell, Black Dog Rabbit Hole. Got a couple days till that show happens. In the meantime, check out the couple live sessions he's done for us in our KXD studios. They're both under the live sessions tab at kxd.org. A classic from Sly and the Family Stone before that, and music from the first Mariachi El Bronx record in over a decade. Mariachi El Bronx 4 just came out earlier this year. Bandoleros. And support for KXT on this hump day, it comes from you, our listeners, of course, and from the Longhorn Ballroom, just announced a co-headline show for Silverada and Bandoleers with Jason Scott and the High Heat on December 11th and Spoon on December 29th. For tickets and information, longhornballroom.com. 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

Cardinals, the band out of Cork, Ireland. That was Barbed Wire on 91.7 KXT. It was Devo before that. And to start things off, some more homegrown tunes on this hump day out of Fort Worth. Fate Lions off their Good Enough For You album, All You Do Is Crazy. And speaking of North Texas tunage, it's always a good idea to make sure your head's wrapped around the North Texas music scene at kxt.org. Can hear a new one from Burleson's Bird and Poets. A great debut, A Moment to Be Heard. A little info on Bensie Jones' debut on Idol Records, the playlist from Waffle's latest homegrown music show. There's tons of stuff to take in at kxt.org. Head there and, like I said, keep your head wrapped around the North Texas music scene. And here's some music from a band I just saw a few weeks ago at the Toyota Music Factory. An incredible set from The Sacred Souls, Any Old Fool on 91.7 KXT.

Feist on 91.7 KXT. I Feel It All before that. Some incredible soul music from the Sacred Souls out of San Diego. That's one that sounded incredibly good during their set at the Toyota Music Factory a few weeks ago. Any Old Fool. 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And from Amphibian Stage, presenting Ajax. It's 1953, and Iran's prime minister wants control of his country's oil. What's one ambitious CIA agent to do? A darkly comic spy thriller opening tonight, October 14th. Show details and tickets at amphibianstage.com. And we're making our way towards the 10 o'clock hour. Time really does fly when you're having fun and playing good tunes. I got some more for you now before we get to It Came From the Crate. It's Little Barry. 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

The Cure, A Fragile Thing on 91.7 KXD. Bob Schneider before that, and it's a little after 10 o'clock on this hump day. That means it's time for It Came From the Crate, your nightly exploration into songs found via the art of digging at record stores near and far. I'm Jackson Wisdorf, and as we get closer and closer to Halloween, I'm starting to feel the spookiness flow through my veins. I thought I'd play a pretty spooky blues tune from the late 50s tonight from the Big Bad Wolf, Howlin' Wolf. This is one recorded for Chess Records back in 1954. Howlin' Wolf, one of my favorite bluesmen, of course, associated primarily with the Chess label, but a guy that started in the Mississippi Delta, was a protege of legends like Charlie Patton. And in my opinion, there's really no voice like Howlin' Wolf in the world of blues. It's just so unique. Unique and intimidating, you know, in a good way. A lot of great tracks from Howlin' Wolf's career that span from classic Delta blues all the way to some psychedelic era blues in the late 60s. But this is just one of those classic tracks I'm excited to throw into the deck and give it a spin for you. Here from Howlin' Wolf tonight from 1954. There's evil going on It Came From the Crate on 91.7 KXD. Thank you.

It's new music from Rodrigo y Gabriela, Our Home, on 91.7 KXD. The Pretenders before that, A Message of Love, and the big bad wolf, Howlin' Wolf, talking about evil for It Came from the Crate, a tune recorded for Chess Records back in 1954. Really doesn't get better than Howlin' Wolf, if you ask me. One of my favorite bluesmen of all time, and especially with Halloween right around the corner, a great little spooky one for you. Perfect for It Came from the Crate as well. Your nightly exploration into songs found via the art of digging to record stores near and far. Everything comes from my personal record collection, so you never know what you're going to hear, but it's going to be good. That's a guarantee. Listen for it a little after 10 o'clock, Monday through Friday on 91.7 KXD. And speaking of Howlin' Wolf and Mississippi blues, how about we hear from a bluesman out of Clarksdale, Mississippi, Christone Kingfish Ingram. This one's new. It's from the expanded edition of the record he dropped last year, Hard Road, The Chase, on 91.7 KXD.

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0: Temptations on 91.7 KXT, Ball of Confusion. Before that, Chris Stone, Kingfish Ingram, a guy that was in our KXT studios for a really awesome stripped-down live session last year, played a couple tracks off his recent album, Hard Road. That was one from the expanded edition of the record that just came out recently, The Chase. 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

come home. Oh God, forgive my mind. There's a road that's long and wide and hollers home. I'm calling.

Out of Dallas, that's Justin Pickard and Thunderbird Winos right here on 91.7 KXT. Brandi Carlile before that, and I got music for you now that we premiered at our last public music meeting. The latest from The War on Drugs. Love Adam Grandisseal's voice on this one. Also, the piano's a really nice touch. Who's That? On 91.7 KXT.

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Truly a karaoke classic, if you ask me. Intergalactic and new music from The War on Drugs before that. 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And we're making our way towards the 11 o'clock hour. All that means is I'm not done yet. A lot of great tunes to squeeze in until midnight, like this new one from Us Three. It's off the new record Snap, Crackle, and Bop. Cool Cat, 91.7 KXT.

0: were the skies like when you were young?
1: They went on forever. 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And when it would rain, it would all turn. They were beautiful, the most beautiful skies, as a matter of fact. 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

0: clouds would catch the colors of red, yellow, green, fire. 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
1: 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I never heard any music like this in my life before, and if I ever have, I don't know where I heard it.
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you know, we just entered the 11 o'clock hour. Got to make sure you're still awake out there. Genesis Owusu, great way to do that. That was a tune he dropped earlier this year, Stampede on 91.7 KXT. Foles before that. And welcome to the 11 o'clock hour on this hump day. I'm Jackson Wisdorf here with you till midnight with a lot of great music to squeeze in until then. Like this new solo tune from Matt Berninger of The National. It's off his upcoming Type It Up record, Martini Mi Fatso on 91.7 KXT.

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1: We're going to dance and have some fun.

Oh, that one's going to be stuck in my head for a couple days now. D-Light, Groove is in the Heart on 91.7 KXD. David Bowie before that, and Matt Berninger of The National from an upcoming solo record called Type It Up started things off, Martini Me Fatso. And music for you now from Beck. Here's the title track to his latest album, Ride Lonesome, on 91.7 KXD.

Now when I talked to God, I knew he'd understand. He said, stick by me and I'll be your God in hand. But don't ask me what I think of you. I might not give the answer that you want me to.

0: That's one from the Strokes' latest album, Reality Awaits. Lonely in the Future on 91.7 KXT. Some Peter Green era Fleetwood Mac before that from 1969. Oh Well, Part 1. And Beck with the title track to his latest record, Ride Lonesome, started things off. And support for KXT on this Wednesday comes from you, our listeners, of course, and from Goo Eyes, designer eyewear and sunglasses in University Park. 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And keeping the tunes on here in a little bit with the band playing at the Majestic next Saturday, Iron and Wine. 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

J. Jerome 87 on 91.7 KXT. If that name doesn't ring a bell, you might know him better from Alt J. That's Joe Newman's new project. Track and Field is what you heard, one from his debut solo record, The Canyon. Bjork before that, and a band you can catch next Saturday as part of the KXT Present series at the Majestic in Dallas started things off, Iron and Wine, known from their Hen's Teeth record, In Your Ocean. And here's some music from Chuck Prophet, inspired by Cumbia for this recent album that dropped a couple years ago, Wake the Dead. First came the Thunder on 91.7 KXT.

The one-time collaboration of Kid Crutchfield from Waxahachie and Jess Williamson, Flower Mound native, Plains. That was Problem With It on 91.7 KXT. Jess was just in our KXT studios last week for a live session. The video just went live today, so check it out. 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Really, really cool stuff. A bunch of performances from the new album, A Mile South of Heaven. Joan is a Policewoman before that, and Chuck Prophet from Wake the Dead, his album that came out a couple years ago, started things off. First came the thunder. And this is Jackson Wisdorf signing off on this hump day. Been so much fun playing music for you today, as always. And there's always more on the way on Listener Power 91.7 KXT, so don't go anywhere. But going to leave you with a band that's playing on Friday night at the Toyota Music Factory alongside Carolyn Rose, Modest Mouse, from their new album, An Eraser and a Maze. It's Picking Dragon's Pockets on 91.7 KXT. Y'all have a great night out there. Stay safe. Be nice to each other. And we'll see you tomorrow.

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1: Blacking in and out in a strange flat in East London. Somebody I don't really know just gave me something to help settle me down and to stop me from always thinking about you. And you know your life is heading in a questionable direction when you're up the

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0: earth, the clouds would catch the colors of my red and yellow. 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
1: 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I never heard any music like this in my life before, and if I ever have, I don't know where I am.
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917 KXT Willie on the road again. You know, sometimes you just got to break out some Willie. Man, that sounded good, didn't it? And Kristone Kingfish Ingram with Voodoo Charm. We just got more new music. I know Jackson debuted it not too long ago on What's New. And boy, just as good as you'd expect from Kingfish. Good morning. How are you? I'm Benji McPhail looking at... not as warm today. It is still going to be humid with temps in the upper 80s, so not a bad day at all. This is the new one from Interpol, See Out Loud on 91.7 KXT.

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0: gunshot.
1: 91.7 KXT, James Hunter 6 and Gunshot. B-52's Devil in My Car. Yes, you can tell we're in that Halloween state of mind already here at KXT. We're going to have some fun. We're going to be playing a lot more Halloween music this year, so we are the soundtrack for that holiday. Interpol in there to see out loud. Today's vinyl pick is coming up at 7 o'clock, and a very interesting record from a cool little band out of Nashville, Grits. They are one of the leaders in Christian hip-hop, and boy, they delivered a great record back in 2002. We're going to take a look at that. Here's the new one from Aaron Lee Tasjan. It's Lost and Alone on 91.7 KXT.

0: 917 KXT, big money. That's John Batiste. I saw on 60 Minutes a really nice profile of John Batiste. And boy, what a joyful musician he is. And you can tell from that song. Also heard from Tom Petty, Here Comes My Girl, and a new one from Aaron Lee Tashjian, Lost and Alone. 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Getting excited for the Hermanos Gutierrez show. We are less than a week away. I've got their new one on the way on 91.7 KXT.
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As promised, the new one from Romanos Gutierrez, Canto Andino on 91.7 KXT. And boy, we are less than a week away from that show. KXT presenting Romanos Gutierrez on the 20th at Southside Ballroom. Really looking forward to that one. Catherine Wheel, Judy Staring at the Sun, and some homegrown music. Luna out of Dallas and Feel It Now. They were a part of our first ever Get Loud with KXT. That was such a good show at Clyde Warren Park. Hope you were there. Joshua Ray Walker also on the bill. That was a fun night indeed. Another fun night is coming up. Tomorrow, you can join KXT for our final Till Midnight at the Nasher show of the season. Really fun way to wrap things up, too. Psychedelic Southern Rock from Kaftan, some blues rock from Danny Joseph, and a movie, too. And yes, as I mentioned, Halloween is right around the corner, so we'll be screening Practical Magic. And if you need details, easy to find at kxt.org. Here's a new one from Arctic Monkeys. This is opening night on 91.7 KXT.

91.7 KXT with Janelle Monae and Dirty Computer, a tune featuring Brian Wilson. How cool is that? Steve Lacy before that, Bad Habits. A lot of people excited about that show on November 5th. It is sold out. It's going to be a good one, too, at the Toyota Music Factory. Hope you got your tickets for that. And Arctic Monkeys, their new one, opening night. 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And support also coming from the 20th anniversary Lone Star Film Festival, featuring a double feature of Texas-made documentaries celebrating the lives of music of Stephen Frumholz and Charlie Crockett on Wednesday, November 11th. More at LoneStarFilmFestival.com. We have got today's vinyl pick, a really cool band out of Nashville, Grits. We'll hear their 2002 release in just a moment. Before that, though, Courtney Barnett teaming up with Waxahachie for Sight Unseen on 91.7 KXT.

0: KKXT HD Dallas Fort Worth Denton. 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Back in 2002, Grits came out with a really amazing record called The Art of Translation. This went on to actually get a Grammy nod for Hip Hop Album of the Year, but it really is a Christian hip hop record, so it picked up the Dove Award for Hip Hop Album of the Year as well. And really, it was brought into the mainstream because of just some amazing songs like Here We Go, which has this Afro-Cuban flavor going into it. Running, which is an interesting topic about, you know, running away from things. Be Mine has a very unusual take on relationships. Seriously, all of these were great songs. Some pretty amazing guest appearances too. Toby Mac, Jennifer Knapp, Nerva Dorsant, and No Adverbs were all a part of this record when it came out. It was a big deal, and it's been used in a lot of films and commercials over the years. Let's dive in and hear probably the most famous tune from this. The song Ooh Ah, featuring Toby Mac, and it's really just recognizable because of how catchy it is. Here is Grits from our final pick of the day. This is Art of Translation and Ooh Ah, 91.7 KXT.
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91.7 KXT with Black Keys, You Got to Lose. And from today's vinyl pick, a really great record from Grits, The Art of Translation, going back to 2002 for that. It actually was nominated for a Grammy and almost won in 2003. Ooh, ah, My Life Be Like from today's vinyl pick. Good morning. How's it going? Hope you're having a nice Thursday so far. Looks like it's going to be a little bit cooler, but still humid here in North Texas with temps in the upper 80s. Some new music from Kings of Leon. 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

Riptides, that's the new one from Death Cab for Cutie on 91.7 KXT, and they're going to be in town too. KXT welcoming them to the Bomb Factory on March 24th. OJ's, Backstabbers, yeah, getting you in that funky Friday state of mind just a day early. I hope that's all right. Kings of Leon in there too with their new one, My Whole World. KXT is going to be a part of Art Walk West. It's on October 24th. That's a week from this Saturday. And it's taking place in the galleries of West Dallas's Tin District. This is a walking art festival, a chance to check out some really cool artist studios. Large scale murals are a part of this. And we're going to be screening some of our live sessions as well. That's happening at the Row 2 Art Gallery. And if you'd like details, easy to find. KXT.org. We can get you hooked up with everything you need to know. This is new from Leon Bridges. Talk It Over on 91.7 KXT.

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1: Future Birds, that's new. It's Fly On. 91.7 KXT, Enigma with Sadness. Yes, there was a time when Gregoria Chants were a big part of the radio. And there you go. Leon Bridges, new one from Leon, Talk It Over. The album came out just last week. Happiness Anytime from the Fort Worth natives. And KXT is welcoming Leon to town. He's going to be performing at Dickies Arena April 23rd, along with the Womack Sisters. 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The exhibit runs October 17th through November 15th. 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The film is shown on the big screen with Danny Elfman's iconic score performed live by the Fort Worth Symphony Orchestra. More information at fwsymphony.org. I love it when artists name check other musicians, and I've got probably the only song ever written that mentions Mojo Nixon and the Beach Boys. 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

91.7 KXT, it's Royal Otis out of Australia with Moody. That is a band to keep an eye on. They are primed to just explode in the next couple of years. Weezer with Island in the Sun. They're going to be in town this weekend along with Silver Sun Pickups and The Shins. That show happening at American Airlines Center. Dead Milkmen kicking things off with Punk Rock Girl. I still remember the video for that where they, you know, go into the diner and jump up. And it's a great video. Check it out if you do have a few minutes. KXT's Homegrown Artist of the Week, a chance to really get to know some musicians from right here in North Texas. And all week long, we're featuring Jess Williamson. Jess now living in Marfa, but still has North Texas in her blood, that is for sure. And she has just released her major label debut. Our live session just got posted. You can check it out at KXT.org or through our YouTube channel, whichever is easiest for you. And we're going to be featuring more music from her. I know Jackson's got some things queued up about 8 o'clock tonight, so be listening for that, as Jess Williamson is our featured artist of the week, our homegrown artist of the week, brought to you by Tommy Terrific's Car Wash in Plano. Miles Kane in an album produced by Dan Auerbach. This one's Sunlight in the Shadows on 91.7 KXT.

91.7 KXT and the Womack Sisters. If I Let You. Womack Sisters were just in town playing for The Sacred Souls and La Lome, and they are coming back, opening up for Leon Bridges when he plays Dickie's Arena on April 23rd. Polly, that was Nirvana, and Miles Kane, some new music, Sunlight in the Shadows. 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

91.7 KXT, James Brown, Say It Loud, I'm Black and I'm Proud. Revivalist in there too with Kid. Revivalist had some new music, and boy, we just got more. I know Jackson will probably be featuring that on Monday night on his What's New program starting at 7. Hi, good morning. Hope you're having a nice Thursday. Looks like it's going to be a little cooler today. Still humid with temps in the upper 80s. 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

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Can't wait to hear more from their upcoming album. At 9 o'clock, we're going to go under the covers, and I've got one of the biggest hits from the early 2000s. In fact, it's one of those songs that just won't get old, and every time you hear it, you're going to put a smile on your face. Find out what the tune is and hear a very soulful, bluesy cover of it at 9 o'clock when we go under the covers. Here's the latest from Silver Sun Pickups. It's The Wreckage on 91.7 KXT.

0: Lucy Dacus with Planting Tomatoes on 91.7 KXT. Bill Withers, Ain't No Sunshine, and a new one from Silver Sun Pickups, who will be in town this weekend playing a show at the American Airlines Center along with the Shins and Weezer. That one is The Wreckage. 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Afghan Whigs, they've been cranking out music for 40 years, and they're celebrating with the tour. KXT presenting that show at the Granada Theater. 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
1: 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The band The Lone Bellow from Nashville, Sonny War from Tennessee, and Isabel Sanchez. And strangely, all three of them are talking about some aspect of home improvement along the way, but mostly it's just great music, great conversation, and that's this week in E-Town.
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Because that's their new one, House of I, on 91.7 KXT. And KXT presenting that show on November 20th. Yeah, Afghan Whigs celebrating 40 years together as a band and doing a nice little tour. Should be a fun one on November 20th. Split Ends, One Step Ahead, and Homegrown Music out of Dallas. Sarah Johnson and Look What You've Done. Sarah now calling Nashville home, but she'll always have that North Texas spirit, don't you think? Cure for Paranoia's got a show coming up. KXT excited to be presenting that show at Echo Lounge and Music Hall on November 28th. They picked up the NPR Tiny Desk Contest this year, and that is a big deal, and it's worth having a party for, and that's just what's going to be happening at the Echo Lounge and Music Hall. We've got a lot of fun things. I know they're coming in for a live session. We just debuted their new music. Check them out live as KXT presenting that show on November 28th. Fontaines, D.C., some new music from them. Here's Marianne on 91.7 KXT.

Paul Moon. It's St. Paul and the Broken Bones on 91.7 KXT. I was grocery shopping the other day, and that was playing on the loudspeaker. It's always nice when your grocery store shares your same taste in music, doesn't it? Bourne's in there, too. 10,000 Emerald Pools and the latest from Fontaine's D.C., Mary Ann. 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The film is shown on the big screen with Danny Elfman's iconic score performed by the Fort Worth Symphony Orchestra. More information at fwsymphony.org. 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The exhibit runs October 17th through November 15th. More at kettleart.com. 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What could it be? Find out in just a moment. After the new one from Florence Road, here's Hanging Out to Dry on 91.7 KXT.

KKXT HD Dallas Fort Worth Denton. It's time to go under the covers, and this is a great song no matter who does it, and there are some fabulous versions out there, but let's start with the original, the song Crazy from Gnarls Barkley. This is the band that Danger Mouse put together. He teamed up with CeeLo Green and they released that great album Saint Elsewhere, and it's a little bit of everything, some psychedelic soul, alt rock, hip hop, funk, electronic. It's all thrown into this tune, and it really draws inspiration from people like Sly Stone and Ennio Morricone and all of those great musicians from the 70s. And the lyrics, it kind of blurs the line a little bit. Is it madness? Is it creativity? Is it individuality? Yes, is the answer. Danger Mouse even went back and sampled a little bit of the Stones' Jumpin' Jack Flash during the early stages. Didn't make it to the final recording, but that'll give you kind of a look into his head as to what he was going for. It picked up the Grammy Award for Best Urban Alternative Performance in 2007. It's a great song. Let's enjoy the original from Gnarls Barkley as we go under the covers on 91.7 KXT.

91.7 KXT and this morning's original from Gnarls Barkley, Crazy, from that terrific Saint Elsewhere album. So who is, I'm going to say it, crazy enough to do a cover of this? Well, a lot of people have done versions of this, believe it or not. But the one that I found the most compelling is from Betty LaVette. Betty, if you're not familiar with her, soul singer from Detroit who really was bouncing around and kind of got rediscovered in the early 2000s. She just has that soulful, passionate, gritty voice. And she decided to take the song and kind of make it a little more mournful, a little more sad. And you can kind of feel the heartache and pain in her. And she's like, am I crazy? You kind of wonder which side of the fence she's on when she wrote this or put this song together. Let's enjoy Betty LaVette and a really beautiful version of Gnarls Barkley's Crazy as we go under the covers on 91.7 KXT.

91.7 KXT and a couple of very different versions of a great song. Wrapping things up, Betty LeVette and her version of the Gnarls Barkley tune Crazy, and of course the original from Gnarls Barkley as well. That was a fun one, wasn't it? I just love that song no matter who's performing it. Good morning, I'm Benji McPhail, and yeah, if you like covers, don't forget we do it a couple of times a day, Monday through Friday at 9 in the morning, and also with Jackson at 9 o'clock in the evening. Looks like it's going to stay humid, but cooler with temps only getting into the upper 80s today. Not too bad as you drive home with Leslie. Some new music from Bridget Calls Me Baby. I Can Take the Sun Out of the Sky on 91.7 KXT.

Suki Waterhouse with Back in Love on 91.7 KST. She was just in town, gave a great show too. Michael Penn, No Myth, and Bridget Calls Me Baby, their new one, I Can Take the Sun Out of the Sky. We've got our final Till Midnight at the Nasher concert happening tomorrow. And if you've been waiting all summer long to go see one of these free shows at the Nasher Sculpture Center, well, we are wrapping things up with a spectacular doubleheader. We've got psychedelic rock from Captain. We've got blues rock from Danny Joseph and a very scary movie as we get closer to Halloween. Practical Magic is going to be shown at the end of the night. And all the details you need are at kxt.org. Here's the latest from Future Islands. 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

0: 91.7 KXT, that's got to be one of my favorite albums of all time. Television's Marquee Moon, Friction. Not a bad song on that record either. Future Islands in there too with Find Love. 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I've got an album that took 9 years to make, and we weren't even sure if it would ever be made because didn't look good that the Alabama Shakes were going to get back together, but they did. And we'll hear a tune from that new album next on 91.7 KXT.
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Alabama Shakes and a cut from their new album, I Must Be Dreaming, That's Another Life. Guster, Barrel of a Gun, 4321, and Alex Amon, more new music, California Blues. 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Waffle's always putting a really amazing hour of music together, and a lot of new releases, too, and she's got some spooky tunes that she'll be sharing with us as we get closer to Halloween. 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

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Sugarfoot from Black Joe Lewis and the Honey Bears on 91.7 KXT. 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Jenny Q ready to take over, and thought we'd get her going with kind of a different sound from Brandon Flowers, leader of the Singers, going a little more into the rootsy world on this one. 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

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Mark it down. Guess I'm Falling in Love, one of their two singles from last year on KXT. And we heard The Strokes from Room on Fire over 20 years ago already. 10 o'clock hour on a Thursday. I'm Jenny in for Law, one of the UK's biggest bands. Last Dinner Party, this is their new single, Big Dog, on KXT.

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Sturgill Simpson. His new project, Johnny Blue Skies and the Dark Clouds Situation, from the album Mutiny After Midnight, 91.7 KXT. And if you would like to hear and see NPR's Tiny Desk Contest winner, local, homegrown, Cure for Paranoia live, you can do it November 28th. 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

0: Tame Impala, Dracula from Deadbeat on 91.7 KXT and the greatness of the Staple Singers, Respect Yourself. 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

Tomorrow night is the night for the sold-out Gorillaz show at Dickies Arena. That's Orange County from their latest album, The Mountain, on 91.7 KXT. Cake, before that, with The Distance and Homegrown Music. Larry G starting the set with Borrowed Time. Mariachi El Bronx off their first album in a dozen years. 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

Oingo Boingo Stay from the album Dead Man's Party on 91.7 KXT. 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Google Eyes encourages adopters and fosters to visit their local shelter where you might just meet the love of your life and help give an animal a loving home. Devin Gilfillian is welcomed by KXT to the Kessler this Saturday night, the 17th, along with John Mook. Here's Black Dog Rabbit Hole on 91.7 KXT.

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91.7 KXT, The Sacred Souls, their newest single, Any Old Fool. And Wilco is starting the set from Yankee Hotel Foxtrot, Jesus, Etc. This is Cardinals Music. They're out of Ireland, up-and-coming band, Barbed Wire, the album Masquerade on KXT.

from last year's Who is the Sky album, David Byrne. What is the reason for it? On 91.7 KXT, where this week's homegrown artist of the week is Jess Williamson. Originally from Flower Mound, she now divides her time between Marfa and LA, has a brand new 8th studio album, and she just recorded a KXT live session, just posted on the KXT YouTube channel and at KXT.org. 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

0: Jay Maskus, can't believe we're here on 91.7 KXT. He performs Monday, November 2nd at the Granada in Dallas. Dramarama, anything before that. And Phoebe Bridgers performing Saturday night at Dickies Arena. That is Lost Boys. And funding for KXT comes from listeners and from Goo Goo Eyes, designer eyewear and sunglasses in University Park. Goo Goo Eyes encourages adopters and fosters to visit their local shelter where you might just meet the love of your life and help give an animal a loving home. And funding comes from Amphibian Stage presenting Ajax. It's 1953 and Iran's prime minister wants control of his country's oil. What's one ambitious CIA agent to do? A darkly comic spy thriller opening October 14th. Show details and tickets at amphibianstage.com. And funding also comes from the Amon Carter Museum, presenting the Statue of Liberty from Bartholdi to Warhol, highlighting the Statue of Liberty's continued relevance in American visual culture from the 1870s to the present. More at cartermuseum.org. New tune from Genesis, as in Owusu. It's called Human Again. It's next on KXT.
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5: Get up, up off the dance floor. 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Get up, up off the dance floor. 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

That was her first release from Middle of Nowhere, Dry Spell, Kacey Musgraves on KXT, Elliot Smith before that, and Genesis Owusu. His latest is called Human Again. Rodrigo y Gabriela have a new album. It's called Our Home. Here's the title track.

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91.7 KXT with Barty Strange, Ain't Nobody Making Me High, Us Three Cool Cat, That's New, Snap, Crackle, and Bop, and Patty Griffin from Flaming Red. KXT will be at Art Walk West 11 to 5, Saturday, October 24th. The galleries of the lovely West Dallas Tin District. 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The War on Drugs still considers themselves a Philly band where they were formed, though they don't live there anymore. This is their latest single that's new, Who's That, on commercial-free KXT.

0: from his 16th album, Ride Lonesome, title track from Beck on 91.7 KXT, where funding comes from listeners like you and from Goo Goo Eyes, designer eyewear and sunglasses in University Park. 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Funding also comes from the Lone Star Film Festival, celebrating 20 years of bringing global cinema to Fort Worth's Cultural District. 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You can visit the Gallery of Stone Made in Nature at 909 North Bowser near Arapaho in Richardson. Let's hear a little Sam Beam, Iron and Wine, coming up as their Majestic show is coming up on KXT.
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Giannis and the Yaw. 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Brandi Carlile, Turpentine, and Matt Berninger, his solo project, Type It Up. The album, that's Martini Mifazzo. Funding for KXT comes from listeners and from the Kessler Theater. 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And Paula Cole with Rhett Madison on November 6th. 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Funding also comes from Kettle Art, presenting Where Beauty Survives, an exhibit inspired by hope and joy, featuring recent work by artists Jamie Walters and Masa Moen. The exhibit runs October 17th through November 15th. More at kettleart.com. 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Some very fine homegrown music here. It's Charlie Crockett from his Clovis album, The Hallelujah Trail on KXT.

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The Clash, Rudy Can't Fail from London Calling. This is from singer-guitarist Joe Newman of Alt-J. His new project, J. Jerome 87, Track and Field from The Canyon on 91.7 KXT.

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That is tomorrow night, picking Dragon's pockets from an eraser and a maze. Here's a song that's the centerpiece of their ninth studio album to drop on October 30th. Queens of the Stone Age, Insignificant Other on 91.7 KXT.

0: Curtis Harding, The Power on 91.7 KXT, and we heard The Doors from their self-titled album, The Crystal Ship. And funding for KXT comes from listeners and from Covington's Nursery and Landscape, serving the community since 1972 and offering full-service solutions that include comprehensive landscape design and installation services by on-site horticultural professionals. 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And funding comes from the Fort Worth Symphony Orchestra presenting Batman 1989 in concert. Saturday, October 24th at Will Rogers Auditorium. The film is shown on the big screen with Danny Elfman's iconic score performed live by the Fort Worth Symphony Orchestra. More information at fwsymphony.org. And funding also comes from Texas Counterfeiters celebrating the Lone Star Topaz, the largest known topaz found in Texas, and more than 100 other topaz specimens from around the world. You can visit the exhibition Topaz, A Spectrum in Stone, now at the Perot Museum. New music from Danielle Ponder. It's beautiful. It's next on KXT.
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1: Can I put in something like, this is American music. Take one. One, two, three, four.

homegrown musical heroes, old 97s, Dance With Me from Blame It on Gravity. They recently told D Magazine they knew they'd made it when they could sell out shows not in their hometown. Before that, Violent Femmes, American Music, and Danielle Ponder, her latest, Sun and Moon. 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

91.7 KXT Waterboys, a British band with a Scottish core, Fisherman's Blues, St. Paul and the Broken Bones, Apollo, and I Feel Hope Coming. That's the latest from Alabama Shakes. 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Funding also comes from the Modern Art Museum of Fort Worth, where October celebrates sculpture with In the Making, the Sculpture Project, a month of art-making activities in the Grand Lobby. 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

Inspired by the love of his life, his wife, Tom Odell's Don't Let Me Go on 91.7 KXT. Blondie, the tide is high from Auto American. From Frozen Charlotte, Jack White's new album, the final track is Neighbor's Blues, and here it is on commercial-free KXT.

Romanos Gutierrez, Canto Andino on a 91.7 KXT. Hear them live, a KXT Presents show October 20th at Southside Ballroom. 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

0: Margot Price from Hard Headed Woman on 91.7 KXT, John Lee Hooker, Dimples, and Little Sims featuring rapper JT. That's Game On from Sugar Girl. Little Sims opening for Gorillaz tomorrow night. And funding for KXT comes from listeners and from Covington's Nursery and Landscape, beautifying, designing, and installing custom landscapes and outdoor living areas in the Dallas Metroplex since 1972. 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

Courtney Barnett from Creature of Habit, featuring Katie Crutchfield. 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Space before that, Female of the Species, and Ariel and the Culture, Homegrown Music, starting the set. 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

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Leslie James is next. I'm Jenny Q in for Law today. Black Keys, I leave you with their cover of Earl Hooker on 91.7 KXT.

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1: I was

Lady Blackbird, Like a Woman on commercial free KXT and off TV on the radio, frontman Tunde Adebimpe's solo debut, Magnetic. Good afternoon, I'm Leslie James. It's Thursday, you know what that means. Get a bunch of North Texas music tonight on the Homegrown Music Show with Waffles. She will premiere the brand new country blues song by Fort Worth native Chill Hill featuring his wife, Jess. Join her from 7 to 8. A soul classic now from Junior Walker and the All-Stars. Shotgun on KXT.

Elvis Costello Mystery Dance on 91.7 KXT. Homegrown hero, Fort Worth native Leon Bridges and his latest Talk It Over. And Junior Walker and the All-Star Shotgun as we gear up for Funky Friday. Nothing but soul, funk, disco, and indie dance tunes from 3 to 5 tomorrow as we bring in the weekend. This is new from UK Trio Jungle, The Wave on KXT.

0: The Womack Sisters, If I Let You, it's new on 91.7 KXT. 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

off my favorite Radiohead album, The Bends, just on 91.7 KXT. The latest from Cage the Elephant, Beaches in Tennessee. Rumor has it a new Cage album is coming out early next year. And homegrown music from Dallas's Danielle Grubb, Undone. Three-time Grammy-winning bluegrass guitar player Billy Strings will play a KXT show at Dickies Arena December 11th. Off his new album, So Much for Goodbyes, here's Burn the Other End on KXT.

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Superstar producer Mark Ronson featuring Tame Impala's Kevin Parker, Daffodils, and the new one from Billy Strings, Burn the Other End. 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Time for the new project from Waxahachie's Katie Crutchfield and her twin sis, Allison. 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

Frank Turner, Do One on Commercial Free KXT and a Talking Heads classic, Once in a Lifetime. Speaking of a classic, join Benji for the vinyl pick of the day featuring a new or classic cut from an LP with all the hisses and pops weekday mornings right at 7. Tomorrow, he will share a little something from electronic duo Thievery Corporation. I'll give you a hint. The song is on one of my favorite soundtracks, Garden State. Thanks for hanging out. I'm Leslie James. Here's the latest from Lucy Dacus, Planting Tomatoes on KXT.

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It all happens here. KXT, the Republic of Music.

Leve's Bossa Nova inspired Lover Girl on 91.7 KXT. Before that, some homegrown music from Spoon. You got your Cherry Bomb. The beloved Austin rock band will headline the Longhorn Ballroom on December 29th. And Lucy Dacus with the Record Store Day exclusive, Planting Tomatoes. 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

0: The Afghan Wigs, House of I, it's new on 91.7 KXT. Oh, I love gritty Afghan Wigs. Frontman Greg Dooley said they wanted an up-tempo banger, and boy, did they deliver. My fellow Ohioans will play a KXT show November 20th at the Granada. Tom Petty, Even the Losers, and Temple's latest, Jetstream Heart. 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
1: 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Web Gallery in Waxahachie showcases traditional Haitian voodoo flags in the exhibition Elevate the Spirit. The banners, also known as drapeau voodoo, are decorated with thousands of beads and sequins and are used in ceremonies to honor and evoke the spirit of the Iwa, or deities. 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

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Oh, I'm sure my buddy Jackson will have something cool, maybe slightly weird, lined up this evening. And homegrown Fort Worth native Robert Ellis, Good Intentions. This new one from Suki Waterhouse is exactly what the title suggests. Falling in love with something all over again. Here's Back in Love on KXT.

Hermanos Gutierrez, Canto, and Dino on 91.7 KXT. Their new album is a love letter to South America. Yeah, the brother duo said, what we want to do with this record is to invite people to come on another journey with us, this time through the Andes, and to create a curiosity for this culture and for this part of the world. You can catch the brother duo playing a KXT show on the 20th at the Southside Ballroom. The Decemberists, This Is Why We Fight, and the latest from Suki Waterhouse, Back in Love. 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Pokey, really? Yeah, his real name is Andrew, but got the nickname Pokey when he was a kid. His mom would call him, hurry up, Pokey. 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

The Cure, A Fragile Thing on 91.7 KXT. After 50 years together, the British goth rock band finally picked up their first two Grammys earlier this year. And Joe Jackson's breaking us in two. Good afternoon. I'm Leslie James, husband and wife team, Michael Trotter and Tanya Bount Trotter, better known as The War and Treaty, will play a KXT show November 1st at the Kessler. Here's their new one, You Can't Hurt Me Anymore, on KXT.

One of my favorite new singer-songwriters, John Denver Jr. I mean Alex Amen, California Blues on KXT. Hey, he sounds a lot like John Denver. Alex is Texas-born, moved to Southern California when he was 18, and now lives in Brooklyn. Speaking of new music, join Jackson for What's New every Monday night at 7 as he shares an hour's worth of fresh new tunes. Earth, Wind, and Fire's Sing a Song, and the latest from The War and Treaty, You Can't Hurt Me Anymore. Featuring Sylvanesso's Amelia Meath on backing vocals, here's Kevin Morby, Javelin, It's New on KXT.

0: That is Jeff Tweedy. Lou Reed was my babysitter on 91.7 KXT. Sly and the Family Stone. Hot fun in the summertime. And Kevin Morby teaming up with Sylvan Esso's Amelia Meath. Javelin, the name of that one. Funding for KXT comes from listeners like you and from DART. 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The exhibit runs October 17th through November 15th. More at kettleart.com. Coming up right around 5:50, we will head across the pond for the UK track of the day. Hang out for a fresh new band out of Manchester, England, who has been buzzing big time as of late. I'll give you a hint. If you caught Three on Repeat Monday afternoon at 3, I gave the single some love. This is KXT.
1: Hi, this is Nick Forster. This week in E-Town, got three great guests, the band The Lone Bellow from Nashville, Sonny War from Tennessee, and Isabel Sanchez. And strangely, all three of them are talking about some aspect of home improvement along the way, but mostly it's just great music, great conversation, and that's this week in E-Town.
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Homegrown music out of Dallas from Cantina. Hypnotic, the name of that one on 91.7 KXT. Elvis Return to the Moon. Remember that side project from the national singer Matt Berninger? I think it was a one-time thing, but hey, I could be wrong. I've been wrong many, many times. And the Killers frontman Brandon Flowers' latest plans. This Boy Golden Tune was a hit at a public music meeting. We will wrap up the year with one more music meeting next month. 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

Michael Kiwanuka's Cold Little Heart on 91.7 KXT. You might know that one from the opening credits of HBO's drama series, Big Little Lies, with Nicole Kidman, Reese Witherspoon, and more heavy hitters. I feel like season three has been in the works forever. When is it going to finally come out? It's been 9 years. And boy, Golden's latest cowboy dreams. Funding for KXT comes from you and from Goo Goo Eyes Designer Eyewear and Sunglasses in University Park. 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Time to head across the pond for the UK track of the day. West Side Cowboy is a fresh new indie rock and alt-country quartet from Manchester, England. 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The first time I heard this song, I immediately thought of the Velvet Underground. 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Off their debut album, It Goes On, here's Kickstones, The Boys on KXT.

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Travis, Why Does It Always Rain on Me on 91.7 KXT and Sister Trio Heim Relationships. Good evening, I'm Leslie James. It's Thursday, you know what that means. Get a bunch of North Texas music tonight on the Homegrown Music Show with Waffles. She will premiere the brand new country blues song from Fort Worth native Chill Hill, featuring his wife, Jess. Join Waffles starting at 7. When Georgia native Brother Wallace isn't touring in support of his debut album, he continues his longtime job as a K-12 music teacher. Here's his latest, Who's That, on KXT.

91.7 KXT Gorillas Orange County as we get ready for their sold out show tomorrow night at Dickies Arena. If you have a ticket to the gig, look for Jackson and Benji. They'll be out there and are stoked to see Gorillas for the first time. REM's The One I Love and the latest from Brother Wallace. Who's that? Off the Revivalist new album, Get It Honest, here's Heartstop on KXT.

0: The Grateful Dead, Ripple on commercial free KXT, and one of Jenny's favorite songs of the year so far, the revivalist Heartstop. 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

Devin Gilfillian's new one, Black Dog Rabbit Hole on KXT. Don't forget, Devin will play a KXT show Saturday night at the Kessler. Duran Duran's Come Undone. And one of my favorite homegrown rock bands, Dallas's Motorcade. And their new single, Bend, as we gear up for the homegrown music show, which is less than 20 minutes away. The latest from King Tough now, Twisted on a Train on KXT.

Wolfgang Press, Going South on 91.7 KXT. Before that, one of the UK's buzziest new bands in recent years, The Last Dinner Party, My Lady of Mercy. They will make their return to North Texas for the second time this year. This time, supporting Somber at American Airlines Center on Sunday. And the latest from King Tuff, Twisted on a Train. 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I'm Leslie James. I'm out. Thank you for listening. Waffles is making her way into the studio and we'll share a bunch of North Texas music with you. Hang out for the Homegrown Music Show. It's only a few minutes away. I'm going to leave you with some sweet soul out of San Diego from the Sacred Souls, Any Old Fool on KXT.